Good evening. It is 9 p.m. here in Chapel Hill. I'm DJ Boy Pockets. I just came on, and we're gonna get started with the music tonight. Hope you're having a good evening. We're just wrapping up the semester. Hope you can listen to this and maybe do some studying or just chill. I'll be here from 9 to 12 p.m. tonight, or 9 p.m. to 12 a.m. tonight. XYC would like you to know, Bike Durham offers a series of education classes for people who want to learn how to ride a bike and for those who know how to ride but want to improve their skills to commute and use their bike for transportation or recreation. They have classes of multiple levels, from learning how to balance to skill building practice to real commutes through town to learn more about the city infrastructure and how to plan trips. These classes are open to 13-year-olds and older, and have rental bikes included in the class price for those who don't have a bike yet. Pricing is on a sliding scale, pay what you can. Classes are held at ReCity, 112 Broadway Street, Durham, North Carolina. To find out more and to register for our classes, visit our website at https://bikedurham.org/bike-education-classes. That's bikedurham.org. We're going to get back into the music. If you have a song request, you can call in at 919-962-8989. That's 919-962-8989. 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We're first going to get into it with some Reese. I've been liking her stuff lately. Hope you enjoy.

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It is currently 9:22 p.m. here in Chapel Hill. That last song you heard was Day That Time Forgot by Polystyrene off of her release Translucence. And just before that, you heard Skydiver.

I'll be here from now until midnight. If you have a song request, you can call in at 919-962-8989. 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XYC would like you to know about End Family Fire, a campaign dedicated to preventing dangerous misuse of firearms. Family fire is a shooting that results from someone misusing an unsecured firearm from the home. Unintentional shootings, firearm suicide, and intentional shootings are all forms of family fire. Guns are present in approximately 42% of homes in the U.S., and thousands of people are killed by gun violence each year. Family fire is an issue that affects communities across North Carolina and the nation. End Family Fire outlines the proper steps of securing and storing firearms. To learn more about proper storage, you can visit endfamilyfire.org. It is 9:24 p.m. in Chapel Hill. There's a bit of a rainy day today. If you step outside now, the air is all nice and cool. We're transitioning into the warmer weather. We'll get back into it with the music. 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

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It is currently 9:45 p.m. here in Chapel Hill. That last song you heard was Pull Up to the Bumper by the one and only Grace Jones. That's off of Nightclubbing. Just before that, you heard Cobra by Spider Taylor from Surge Studio Music. Before that, you heard Innuendo, I Get It, by Underscores, off of their latest release, You. Before that, you heard Dancing With Your Eyes Closed by Jane Remover. That's off of Revenge Seekers. And just before that, you heard Death Juke by Nandi, off of Nandi. If you have a song request, you can call in at 919-962-8989. I saw a request for PJ Harvey, and I was able to find it. We'll play that next. Thank you for sending in your requests. You can also submit your requests through the WXYC mobile app, so let me know what you want to hear, and I'll play it. WXYC would like you to know about SwipeShare, which is a UNC-based platform that helps UNC students turn extra meal swipes into affordable meals. The app connects students who have unused meal swipes with those who need them by coordinating quick meetups at dining halls where a seller can swipe the buyer in. With built-in messaging, user ratings, and secure data protections, SwipeShare creates a safe and reliable way for students to access lower-cost meals while reducing wasted swipes. For more information, you can visit their Instagram at swipeshare.app. Thank you again for listening to WXYC. Oh, phone going off. It is 9:47 p.m. and we're going to get back into the music. Hope you enjoy.

You're listening to WXYC Chapel Hill. It's 10 p.m. here in Chapel Hill. That last song you heard was Jack Parsons Blues by Gwennifer Raymond. That was off of Last Night I Heard the Dog Star Bark. Just ahead of that, you heard The Biz by The Sea and Cake off of their release The Sea and Cake. Ahead of that, you heard Even God Gets Stuck in Devotion. That's by Dagmar Zuniga off of their release In Filth Your Mystery is a Kingdom / Far Smile Peasant in Yellow Music. And just ahead of that, you heard You Said Something by PJ Harvey. That's off of Stories from the City, Stories from the Sea. That was a request. Hope you enjoyed that. I did get a request for Bibidji by The Army, The Navy. Unfortunately, I looked. We don't have that in our library. It's a pretty new release, but hopefully we can add it in the next few years or something. If you have a song request, you can call in at 919-962-8989, or you can request your song through the mobile app. Again, sorry about us not having that last request. WXYC would like you to know, Siembra NC is a grassroots organization that is fighting for better working and living conditions and empowering the community to stand up against abusive landlords, discriminatory policies, and displacement. With increased immigration enforcement in the area, Siembra provides information to all about the rights of individuals and businesses. Siembra can also guide individuals and those looking to volunteer on how to navigate an interaction with ICE. For information on ways to get involved and learn about your rights, you can visit siembranc.org for updated immigration enforcement sightings and reporting. You can visit ojonc.org. Anyone not immediately at risk and interested in volunteering can reach out to Siembra NC on Facebook or at Siembra NC on Instagram. That's Siembra space NC. Thank you for tuning in this evening. I'm DJ Boy Pockets. I'm here until midnight. We're gonna get back into the music with the one and only Miles Davis. Hope you enjoy.

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It's 10:20 p.m. here in Chapel Hill. You're currently listening to In a Silent Way by the one and only Miles Davis. That's off of In a Silent Way. I love this album. That's been playing for the last 20 minutes just because I think it's so great. If you have a song request, you can call in at 919-962-8989 and request your song. You can also submit song requests through the WXYC mobile app, which you're probably listening on right now. I did see the request for the Beck song. I couldn't find Clap Hands, but I did find... I'm going to play E-Pro off of Giro. But if you know what album Clap Hands is on, I might be able to find it. But that's what I was able to find in the time. Thank you again for listening to WXYC. Glad to have you. I'm here till midnight. WXYC would like to hear from you. If you are a part of a nonprofit or student group and would like the community to hear more about your organization, please email psa@wxyc.org. And we ask that you please send PSAs at least a week in advance to allow our PSA team to review them for any errors. Hope you're enjoying the music tonight. Again, call in or submit requests. We're going to get back into it with that request that came through for Beck. Again, not the song you requested, but hopefully a good substitute. Hope you enjoy.

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It's 10:41 p.m. here in Chapel Hill. That last song you heard was Sabotage by Maria B.C. That's off of Marathon. Just ahead of that, you heard House of Cards by Radiohead off of In Rainbows. Before that, you heard Vicious by Lou Reed off of Transformer. Ahead of that, you heard Giving Unknown Origin by Bill Orchid. That's off of Music in Continuous Motion. And just ahead of that, you heard E-Pro by Beck off of Garrow. Someone called in earlier and requested Tommy Flanagan. I looked him up. He seems like a cool guy. Unfortunately, we don't have him in the station library yet, but hopefully we can get him in soon. Thank you for calling in, and if you have another request, feel free to call in. WXYC would like you to know, Orange County can no longer accept shredded paper in the blue recycle carts. The current recycling processor is no longer accepting shredded material mixed in with single-stream recyclables. If you would like your confidential material shredded and recycled, Orange County Recycling asks that you please bring it to be shredded at one of their semi-annual shred-a-thons or utilize the new Shred Center. For more information on how to handle shredded materials, visit orangecountync.gov/recycling. Thanks for tuning in tonight. I'm here till midnight, so about another hour or so. We're going to get back into it with the music. We're going to play some Alabama Shakes. But reminder, if you have a song request, you can call in at 919-962-8989. You can chat, and I'll see if we have your request in the library. 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This is WXYC.

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It's 11 p.m. here in Chapel Hill. You're currently listening to Elixirs of the Underground by Greg Page. That's off of Crepuscular Elixirs. Just before this, you heard Who Be Lovin' Me by Santi Gold off of 99 Cents. Just ahead of that, you heard Monette by Le Grand Courtier off of their self-titled release, Le Grand Courtier. Just ahead of that, you heard Dunes by Alabama Shakes. That's off of Sound and Color. WXYC would like you to know the Southern Off-Road Bicycle Association, SORBA, is the largest nonprofit mountain biking organization in the Southeast. Through advocacy, education, and recreational opportunities, SORBA carries out its mission to promote land access, trail preservation, and new trail development in order to enhance mountain bike touring, racing, fun, and fellowship for all mountain bicyclists in the southern United States. For more information, visit www.sorba.org. That's S-O-R-B-A. Thank you for tuning in to WXYC tonight. I'm here for another hour. I'm DJ Boy Pockets. We're going to get back into it with the music with the one and only Tina Turner. But before we do that, just want to remind you that you can call in at 919-962-8989 and have a quick chat with me and tell me what song you want to hear, and I'll go find it in the station library for you. If you don't want to chat, that's okay. You can submit your request through the WXYC mobile app. Thank you for listening. So excited to be here with you tonight. We're going to get back into the music. This is WXYC.

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It's 11:23 p.m. here in Chapel Hill. That last song you heard was Malku Diablon by Joshua Chukimia Crampton. That's off of Anata. Just ahead of that, you heard

Before that, you heard Let's Stay Together by the one and only, the rock star, Tina Turner. That's off of Private Dancer, of course. If you have a song request, you can call in at 919-962-8989 and request your song. You can also submit your request through the WXYC mobile app. I saw requests for some more of the jazz I played earlier. That's a great idea. I'm just going to play the other side of the Miles Davis vinyl that I played earlier. So you'll get more of that. So I'll play that for the next 20 or so minutes. More Miles Davis. Who can complain? Did you know that local businesses can attend the nonprofit networking group Wake Up Wednesday in Pittsburgh every third Wednesday of the month? Wake Up Wednesday serves the community by providing a space where business leaders and nonprofits come to cross-pollinate ideas, give business advice, ask for leads, and help to promote one another. The doors open at 8 a.m. and the meeting ends promptly at 9:30 a.m. There are 60 to 70 businesses that attend each month. For more information, visit www.wakeupwednesday.me. Thank you again for listening to WXYC tonight. I'm DJ Boy Pockets. I'm here till midnight. And we're going to get back into the music with the one and only Miles Davis. Hope you enjoy.

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It is 11:45, just about to be, p.m. here in Chapel Hill. The last 20 minutes or so, we were listening to In a Silent Way by Miles Davis. That's off of his release, In a Silent Way. If you have any song requests, I'm here for about the next 15 minutes. You can call in at 919-962-8989 or send your request through the WXYC mobile app. I'll try to run and find it for you really quick. Thank you for listening. It's been a great show. We're going to get back into it. But first, XYC would like you to know, take precaution when recycling lithium and lithium-ion batteries. Orange County requires separation of lithium batteries from alkaline batteries. To avoid fire hazards, tape both ends of the battery before bringing them to a drop-off site. 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We're going to play some Verity Den. This is called Spit Red. Again, I just want to say thank you for tuning in tonight. We at XYC love our listeners. Oh, I just saw a request come through. Okay, it says, we don't have that song, but we do have Los Angeles Azules. I can go play. The CD we do have is Esto Si Es Cumbia. Whoever sent that in, thank you for sending in a request. We don't have Nunca Es Suficiente, but I will go play another song from that same artist. Oh, trust it's in that album. Okay, I'll try to find it. No promises, but I'll try to find it. thanks for sending that in. We'll get back into it. And thanks for listening.

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It is 12:03 a.m. here in Chapel Hill. That last song you heard was Precious by Jill Scott off of her latest release, To Whom It May Concern. Just before that, you heard Sundance by Shaking Hand off of their release, Shaking Hand. Just before that, you heard Nunca Es Suficiente by Los Angeles Azules. That's off of Esto Si Es Cumbia. Thank you for requesting that. I'm glad I could find it. And before that, you had Spit Red by Verity Den off of Wet Glass. I'm about to sign off for the night, but before that, WXYC would like you to know the Chelsea Theater is the Triangle's only nonprofit art house cinema presenting a dynamic mix of first-run, independent, documentary, global, and art films. The fully accessible, comfortable three-screen theater is the perfect spot to experience films you won't find at traditional movie theater chains, as well as exclusive special events, visiting speakers, and discussion panels. 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For more information on what's playing now, visit thechelseatheater.org and follow at ChelseaTheaterNC on Instagram. Thank you for tuning in to WXYC tonight. I'm DJ Boy Pockets. I had so much fun. Thanks for listening and have a great rest of your night.

0: what if it goes all right and say it works out real good, would you be up to doing sort of things say around like March, April if we could get it? I'd like to take it to Liverpool and Manchester and places like that, you know.
1: You could have me until April the 20th.
0: Yeah, you've got work on from there.
1: Yeah, I'm going to Australia to do a show.
0: Right, okay.

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First of all, I could tell all y'all dumb and y'all like being used. And motherfuckers be using y'all. And ain't nobody about to use me.

0: We at Ground Zero with it. Got a stiff arm a few niggas.
1: Zero where they did.
0: He just touched. We just touched down. Touchdown, we at Ground Zero with it. 99 yards, where those finish.
1: It's a touchdown.
0: Nice stiff arm, you go ahead. We ain't near these. Get mask on, we superhero with it. We at Ground Zero with it. Man, they don't care if you sleep in the CeeLo with it. Get a preload with it. Sign a prenup, you need those. Get a preload. Out there knows them, I don't need those. We at Ground Zero with it. We at Ground Zero. Mask on, mask off, and Ground Zero with it. 99 yards, touchdown. On from the one, trust now. I got my bust now. Won't dance, bust down. But that's a must now. Hand to hands, can't trust now.
1: Yeah.
0: We Ground Zero with it. We got the mask, bust down. Mask on, mask off. Don't care if you sleep like CeeLo, Black Star, Black. Ground Zero with it. I got the mask bust down, got the guns, got everything we in here. Yeah, I seen dudes with goggles on, I might count those too. We at Ground Zero, we got a little flower. I got my shoulders out, elbows poking to hold it down. Open now, got the sanitized, hold it down. Sanitized, a few dudes stroking down. Feel like Amber, I'm older now, so I'm running around. Running around again, running around.
1: Get to Ground Zero,
0: 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Get my bus down.

Soca, soca, soca, soca, soca, soca, soca, soca, soca, soca, soca, soca, soca, soca, soca, soca, soca, soca, soca, soca, soca, soca, soca, soca, soca, soca, soca, soca, soca, soca, soca, soca, soca, soca, soca, soca, soca, soca, soca, soca, soca, soca, soca, soca, soca, soca, soca, soca, soca, soca, soca, soca, soca, soca, soca, soca, soca, soca, soca, soca, soca, soca, soca, soca, soca, soca, soca, soca, soca, soca, soca, soca, soca, soca, soca, soca, soca, soca, soca, soca, soca, soca, soca, soca, soca, soca, soca, soca, soca, soca, soca, soca, soca, soca, soca, soca, soca, soca, soca, soca, soca, soca, soca, soca, soca, soca, soca, soca, soca, soca, soca, soca, soca, soca, soca, soca, soca, soca, soca, soca, soca, soca, soca, soca, soca, soca

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0: Please play some music for me. Yes, master.

About 2 years ago, Moss International came to us with a project. They needed a jingle for Vicks medicated cough drops, but the specifications were not just another spot. The air was just too crowded with musical commercials as it was, and a distinctive new sound had to be found. That, ladies and gentlemen, was the trigger that got us started in this new area of electronic music and advertising. This is the first version of our electronic music machine, the one used to create our earliest electronic spot, or semi-electronic spot, to be more exact. The singing voice you will hear in this next tape is not electronic, not at all. It's Dorothy's. I'd better add the cough is not electronic either. Okay, chuck the tape.

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expertos, muertos, muertos, todos expertos.

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1: แน่

Music there from Estela Maggione and Jaime Ross with a song called Marina from their release Mujer de Sal. Right before that, you heard music from Ana Frango and Electrico with a song called Asuao del Versial. That was put out by our local label, Psychic Hotline. It's good to see them diversifying into a lot of Latin music. It is 19 minutes past 9 o'clock. 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TABLE is a nonprofit organization that brings college students and community volunteers together to help feed hungry children in the Chapel Hill Harbor area. 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If you have any requests, give me a call at 919-962-8989. I know it's been the auto DJ for a little while, but that's the result of exams. In the meantime, we have music from Yin Yang, described a Dutch band that does Chinese and Japanese influenced music. This is Pattaya Wrangler.

Love You, Michelle, from the release Daddy Bug. Right before that, you heard music from Father's Children with Who's Gonna Save the World from the album of the same name. Tim Maya, before that, was by request, a great request for a song called Brother, Father, Mother, Sister from the release Nobody Can Live Forever, the essential soul of Tim Maya. And we started that set off with music from Yin Yin and a song called Pattaya Wrangler from the release Yatta. It is 38 minutes after 9 o'clock. 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The map, which was compiled by the University Compliance Office in partnership with Disability Services and Facilities Planning and Construction, gives coded information for the location of power doors, elevators, restrooms, and ramps. 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If you have any requests, give me a call at 919-962-8989. In the meantime, we have music from Nora Mintz-Semali with a song called Guerra.

Music there from a band called Cindy with a song called A Trumpet on the Hillside from the release Why Not Now. Right before that, you heard music from Nash Paint with a song called Stretching. That can be found on Everyone Good is called Molly. Waxahachie did Breathless from the release Ivy. Nora Mint Somali gave us Gerich from the release Yin Bet. It is 7 minutes before 10 o'clock. 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The Carolina Harm Reduction Union, known as CRU, is a student-led program that provides life-saving harm reduction resources to the public of Chapel Hill. UNC's community and students suffer from a lack of education and resources on drug use safety. 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If you have any requests, give me a call at 919-962-8989. In the meantime, we have music from Sam Wink, and the name of the song is Blue Continents.

Music there from Reese McHenry with a song called Cosmopolitan from the release Forever. She died last year, and last month they put out this compilation of things that hadn't been released before. Name of the album is Forever. Right before that, we heard music from Sam Wink and a song called Blue Continents from the release Language at an Angle. I think I reversed the order, but Japanese Breakfast before that did Mega Circuit. And the song called, from an album called For Melancholy Brunettes and Sad Women. It is 8 minutes past 10 o'clock. 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Let's see, we're having trouble pulling that up. Compost Mates is a UNC student organization that works to expand access to composting for off-campus students through a free food scrap pickup service. Scraps from households are donated to community gardens where they are transformed into nutrient-rich compost to support the healthy growth of local foods. 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If you have any requests, give me a call at 919-962-8989. In the meantime, we have music from Heaven Souls. This is a song called Hey Ja Obialo.

Music there from Saint Etienne with a song called Take Me to the Pilot from the release International. Right before that, you heard music from Sister Nancy and Matt Professor with Guess Who's Talking on the Microphone from Armageddon. Proverbialis gave us Roll with the Punches from Worth the Wait, Bristol Dubstep Classics. Started that set off with music from Nigerian band Heaven Souls and a song called Hey Ja, Obaye Lo from the release West Side Trap. It is 10:30. 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

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And if you have any requests, give me a call at 919-962-8989. Right now, we have brand new music from Verity Dinn. They played such a great show on Saturday night, opening up for Wednesday. They have a new album of instrumentals, and this is track one, also called One.

0: I come home from work and I have a shower, put on my clothes and makeup, find my high heel shoes, and then I walk out the door. And I'm a time bomb.
1: The men that walk the dock, they mumble as I pass. They have me in their sights, but am I really dressed to kill? The echoes of my feet, the shadows.

Music there from Yatsubi with a song called Hats Adrift from Check This Out EP. Susie and the Banshees did Cities in Dust, and that was a single release. Petalili and Michael Process did I Am a Time Bomb from All the Young Droids, Junk Shop Synth Pop, 1978 through 1985, Verity Den. Started the set off with new music with a song called One from the release IXXVI MMXXV. I usually know what those numbers are. I think it's 9/26/2005. Yes, I was right. And you can correct me if I'm wrong. But that was a new release put out just about a month ago. Great new album, great show. Like I said before, check them out. If you are a college student or an individual looking for an essay, easy way to stay informed. Issue Voter is a nonprofit organization that sends clear, nonpartisan summaries of congressional bills straight to your phone. 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And if you have any requests, give me a call at 919-962-8989. In the meantime, we have music from Misinformation. This is A New Moon.

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This is a test of the North Carolina Emergency Alert System. This is only a test. Broadcasters, in cooperation with local, state, and federal authorities, have developed this system to provide the public with important information should the need arise. This concludes the monthly test of the North Carolina Emergency Alert System. This alert applies to State of North Carolina.

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1: I'd like to share something with you, a flute, which is from a tribe of American Indians called the Taos Indians. And they're located mostly in New Mexico. And they have sacred ground, which is a lake, which is called Blue Lake. And it so happens now through machines, polluted brains, that start to tear down this particular territory. This flute I've had for a year, and I must return it back to the museum it came from. So I would like to share it with you. It's very good to be played this flute during the hour of 4 and 6 in the morning. We'll call this composition Blue Lake.

Music there from Lairo Pimienta with a song called The Light from the release, the compilation, A Tribe Called Red. Right before that, you heard music from Don Cherry and a song called Blue Lake from the album of the same name that features OK Timas. We've had a release that's under the joint name, but that one also featured him. Right before the hour, you heard music from Jill Scott with Prussia from To Whom This May Concern. Mellow Swells, local band, new music, gave us a song called Sunrise from Take Me With You. Started that set off with Misinformation and A New Moon from the release Sequence. It is 11 minutes past 11 o'clock. 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The Chapel Hill Community Fridge is seeking volunteers, partners, and donations. 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Donations must be sealed, dated, and any allergens should be listed. Local restaurants and businesses interested in hosting a fridge can reach the organization at unc.mawg@gmail.com. UNC students interested in volunteering can message Community Fridge through Instagram at @chcommunityfridge. And if you have any requests, give me a call at 919-962-8989. In the meantime, we have new music from Dry Cleaning. This is Secret Love, Concealed in a Drawing of a Boy.

Music there from 22 Beaches with a song called Dust from their release Dust Recordings 1980 through 1984. Circuit Say You gave us Do the Dishes from In Plain Sight. Yellow Tango did tonight's episode, which can be found on The Stupid World. And we started that set off with new music from Dry Cleaning. The song was Secret Love, concealed in the drawing of a boy from their new album, Secret Love.

iPhone app has a great set of home screens, widgets, so you can see at a glance what we're playing. And you can always start playback by telling Siri to play WXYC. And if you have any requests, give me a call at 919-962-8989. I was late to notice a couple of requests that I'm going to get to in the next couple of minutes. But in the meantime, we have music from Jesse Wells. This is a song called Certain.

Music there from local duo and band Merce Lemon and Fust, both out of Durham, I believe. That was a song called Cup of Loneliness from their single of a couple George Jones tunes. The other one is Choices. Right before that, you heard music from Simon and Garfunkel by request from The Only Living Boy in New York from Bridge Over Troubled Water. Gwenifer Raymond gave us Last Night I Heard the Dog Star Bark from the album of the same name. Started that set off with music from Jesse Wells and a song called Certain. He put out 5 albums last year, all self-released and all really good. He's an Instagram phenomenon, just a great musician all around and very current always. It is 14 minutes before noon. You're listening to WXYC Chapel Hill. 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I have about 14 more minutes left, and I'm going to try to fit some things in. We're going to start off with this album that turned 30 yesterday. This is Everything But the Girl with Walking Wounded.

Music there from a band called Zaving Phone, and the name of that song is track one. Can't find any other name for it, so we'll call it that. And that can be found on the album Blanca and Paxilo. Right before that, you heard music from Everything But the Girl with Walking Wounded from the album of the same name. I've just one more song to play for you, then I'm heading out for a week, for the week. I'm usually on Wednesday, so it was kind of fun to be here on a Thursday, and I appreciate y'all listening as always. I'm going to leave you with music from Hiding Places. This is a song called Canyon, and I hope y'all have a great week.

Hello, you are listening to WXYC Chapel Hill. This is DJ Bar Crawl, and I've got some lovely guests coming into the station today, but currently I just have DJ Jaza, who's been really helping me get back into my sets. Ooh, this microphone is turned way down. As you can see, we're having a little bit of trouble because it's been a little bit since I've done a show, but I'm very excited to be here. And I'm going to tell you what you just listened to. So the most recent track was Archangel by Burial off of his album Untrue. He is a South London producer, and we've got some Londoner guests in the station today, so that felt appropriate. Before that, we had The State I'm In by Belle and Sebastian, and then the song I Never Dream About Trains by Cass McCombs. And yeah. That was the very first song I played today. And now we're gonna jump into some jazziness, some crazy stuff. I hope that this volume on this microphone is okay. But yeah, it's all gonna be okay. We're gonna figure it out.

0: I'm just popping on to say sometimes we have very silly, funny moments at WXYC because what was that little cough in there? That was not us in the station. That is in the track. So that is very funny. Anyway, just pointing that out. Now we're having more fun.
1: Nobody ever loved me like she does me. Ooh, she does me. She does me good.

Hello, this is WXYC Chapel Hill. This is DJ Barcrawl, and the song that you just heard was Lotus Mist by Voices from the Lake off of their album, Voices from the Lake 2. Before that, we had a very surprising country funk cover of the Beatles' Don't Let Me Down, performed by Dillards and Clark. And before that, we had Geburtstag. We've got, I don't

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And now we're going to hear a bit of Octo Octa. So everyone gets so excited.

You are listening to WXYC Chapel Hill. This is DJ Barcrawl, and the song that you just heard was I Don't Like You or Your Band by Kate Rudy, which, fun fact, that song is possibly allegedly about our frontman singer of Mipso, whose name I am forgetting. Very, very sorry about that. But we went to see them a few months ago, and they brought her out and did this whole song, and you kind of realize halfway through that she's singing about Mister, who's on stage, but it seems to be water under the bridge. And before that, we had the song Easy Beat by Dr. Dog. That was a DJ Jazza pick. We also have DJ Jubilee in the station now. We're just going to keep having some guests coming through, so I'll have to announce all of them. And then before Easy Beat, we had Body Drift by Octo Octa. And I think that is all the ones we've heard since our last talk set. But I would also like to tell you that WXYC would like you to know that the Triangle Disability Awareness Council is hosting its Empowering Inclusive Summit this spring. The summit will take place on May 7th. I think that is today. Okay, May 7th from 11 a.m. to 2 p.m. So you have about an hour and 15 minutes to get there at 104 South Estes Drive, Chapel Hill, North Carolina. And the summit focuses on providing valuable guidance on the Americans with Disabilities Act, the ADA, for both employers and job seekers with disabilities. The summit will feature and is currently featuring discussions on ADA compliance, workplace accommodations, inclusive hiring practices, and how to navigate disability disclosure. Employers and HR professionals will gain practical tools for building more inclusive workplaces, while job seekers will learn strategies to confidently highlight their strengths, request accommodations, and succeed in the hiring processes. Attendees will also have the opportunity to hear from experienced advocates and inclusive employers. So now we are going to transition. I'm kind of talking to waste a little bit of time while we get our CD into the case, but now we're going to hear a little bit of Julia Jacklin. Okay, we've got that loaded up, so now I can stop talking. But you are listening to WXYC Chapel Hill.

0: We're doing a little talk set on accident because I forgot to load the next song. Oh no. But we are welcoming many, many wonderful guests and some current, well, you're a DJ for life. So some current DJs who used to study abroad here. We've got DJ Clean Diva, who you, if you tuned in on, was that Tuesday?
1: Tuesday.
0: You heard her. And then we've got, is it DJ Calm? DJ Calm back in the station, so we'll have to get her on air in a second. But we've got some nice graduation cords in the station, so they are being so sweet and so cute and wearing them around. They're purple. They're very nice. And yeah, now I've got the song loaded, so we're just going to play it and it's going to be okay. Here we go.

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Hello, you are listening to WXYC Chapel Hill 89.3 FM, and I forget what I was saying. Oh, this is DJ Barcall. I was introducing myself again. Hi. The song that we just heard was Home at Last by Steely Dan. That one's a very special one because it was a request from all the way across the ocean from Rupert, who we love. And before that, we had Everybody Here Wants You by Jeff Buckley. And before that, we had Days Go By by James K. What's actually really fun about the Steely Dan track that I was going to mention is it's from the record label that I'll be working for this summer, which is super fun and exciting. What else was I saying? Oh, next up, we're going to hear some Jill Scott. We've read the review for that song, and it's apparently very sexy, which is fun. WXYC would like you to know that the Odom Institute for Research in Social Science provides members of the UNC community with educational and consultative resources to advance their social science research projects. With over 100 short courses covering a wide range of research topics from qualitative research to data science, the Institute can support researchers throughout the entire life cycle of their projects. Learn more at Odom, that's O-D-U-M, .unc.edu. Now we're going to hear some Jill Scott, which is super exciting.